0: bitch, Snoop.
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2: 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Me and Eli and this bitch, Indigo 2, let's fucking get it. Gang. 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

So y'all just gone up to 44, fuck that, I ain't buying no Rolex. Don't come to the hood with your skeleton with no Remington, you gotta end up bowling. Reduce my flick knife and get some adrenaline, any melanin can get left soaking. Catching bait up, no blade, but it's feminine, there's no settling. 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

0: Yeah? 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Got a gang on the same thing.
1: Huh?
0: Got a gang on the same thing,
1: what?
0: Nigga. Huh? What? Been kicking them doors, man. For real.
1: What?
0: Yeah.
1: What'd you say?
0: Hey, Reed, man.
1: Kick that shit, man.
0: Kick that motherfucker, man.
1: Hey.
0: Fuck that shit. We going in the bitch.
1: I'm chopstick.
0: Huh? Huh?
2: Roger plug, that's a back though.
1: What?
2: Fought your bitch, that's a back though. Fool on for kicking back though.
1: Yeah.
2: Fuji, y'all know bitch, I'm back ho.
1: What?
2: Back though. Back though.
1: What?
2: Fool on for kicking back though.
1: Yeah.
2: Back though. Back though.
1: Huh?
2: Kept me posted on.

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The tech will get your ass beat respect. 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Roger plug, that's a back door. Fought your bitch, that's a back door. Fool on for kicking back door. 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
1: Man, I hope my mother's not listening.
2: You see the kid?
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1: 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I'm coming through. I'm coming through. I'm coming through. I'm coming through.
2: DT the kid.
3: Beat those drums.

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Call my corner pharmacist and then he come with that pack. 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

0: bars on a wing with lifers, knifers. 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
1: Miss
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1: Been
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1: Yeah, sure.
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0: 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You're high. Love when it's brand new bind. 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
1: For the cash!
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1: 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The last thing I learned in life was a man thing, I can't forget that. In business I'm moving perky, I won't walk into a set.

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1: 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In business I'm moving perky, I won't walk into a setback. I don't do it to be on trend, I do it cause I wanna set that. I know you was on point when the new trend out was jet black. The last thing I learned in life was a man thing, I can't forget that. In business I'm moving perky, I won't

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1: Zone 6, nigga. 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
1: knew it.
0: Your back.

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0: Project X. Monroe.
1: Got a mad trying to chase me a milli. I ain't happy with 100 quiddy. Free all my lurky riders, sliders, all of them used to get drilly. Notorious like Biggie, trying to do a one shot kill like Wiggy. Do that thing like Peel or Squilly, NLMB like Herb and Bibby. Free the man, them though, two trap giddy. News reports, the headlines were silly, silly. Still got faith in this blicky, blicky, like my girlfriend is pretty. You want money like me, I want money like Diddy.

0: Yes, Luke Cage, man's hard to kill. It all sounds good, man's out here still. But he didn't know that the man them did that. 4-4 bounced him, big man dig that. 17, I was out there on the ridgeback. Numerous 3-2s, then came a big man.
1: Wash. I got a man trying to chase me a milli. I ain't happy with 100 quiddy. Free all my lurky riders, sliders. All of them used to get drilly. Notorious like Biggie, trying to do a one-shot kill like Wiggy. Do that thing like Peel or Squilly. NLMB like Herb and Bibby. Free the man them though, 2-trap giddy. News reports the headlines were silly. Still got faith in this blicky. Blicky like my girlfriend, it's pretty. You want money like me, I want money like

0: Bro got toasted and floated. 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They say that smoking kills, so it's evident we're still smoking. This bait, I keep me a chinga that's folding, but bro still bought that smoking. Quay back, it was two packs on the M-way. Now I'm getting these bands being vocalists. He got shot, now he's on the net being stupid. See him again, we gon' shoot him. I get guap, I ain't going broke, I stupid. It's not making money, then remove it. And Skengs, his trust is serious. Waps on deck on my daughter's birthday. Three of my lurky riders, sliders on the landing, missing birthdays. Got a man trying to chase me a milli. I ain't happy with 100 quiddy. Three of my lurky riders, sliders, all of them used to get drilly. Notorious like Biggie, trying to do a one shot kill like Wiggy. Glue that thing like Pino Squilly. NLMB like Herb and Bibby. Free the man, them though, two trap giddy. News reports, the headlines were silly, silly. Still got faith in this blicky, blicky. Like my girlfriend, it's pretty. You want money like me, I want money like Diddy. 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Four fours on the way to what? Flames, man, could they even take it to blue?
1: Monroe.
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1: Yeah.
0: I think about it every day. Yeah, that could have been me.
1: That could have been me.
0: You know what I'm saying? That could have been
1: fuck
0: me.
1: I do the design.
0: I answer every call from jail, cause that could have been me.

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0: more than Harden at the free throw. 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

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I never binge, already caught man prior. 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

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Amen. Induction, man, pattern the place. Mighty and Zanko on the wing first day. Mm-hmm. We talk shit on the road to your blagger. I'm locked up with my bros at a man up. 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
3: Yeah, eh? 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From the 7 to the 6, baby. Come on, G.
4: G. Double load. 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
1: That's got tracks, bitch.
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0: Well, back in the day, when we were doing records, we did a commercial for weed called Acapulco Gold. No stems or seeds, we don't need Acapulco Gold. It's badass weed.
1: Sixty. 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Yeah, all of that.

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1: I'm coming through. 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I'm coming through. I'm coming through. I'm coming through.
2: DT the kid.
3: Beat those drums.

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Tell me what you want. Tell me what you want.

0: Yeah, so I'm just really trying to build with you organically. I love your sound.
1: Yeah, I know you need this, I know you need that,
0: if
1: bro.
0: If you could just get on a feature.
1: I really don't give a fuck, my G.
2: Running out of time, running out of patience. What you really need, skip the fake conversation. Tell me what you want. Tell me what you want.

0: yeah, whole lot of checks. Yeah, whole lot of checks.
1: 21.
0: Yeah, whole lot of sex.
1: Fat.
0: Yeah, on Percocets.
1: Percocets.
0: Yeah, bitch, I got a check.

0: 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Yeah, whole lot of checks.
1: 21.
0: Yeah, whole lot of sex.
1: Fast.
0: Yeah, on Percocets.
1: Percocets.
0: Yeah,

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In a schlong like Shrek with no fee on him. Pull out, hop out the Stingray, be on it. 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He was pussy, so he died in that cake. 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Auntie wanna die, but I want a meal. I'm with Lingo in Beverly Hills. 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Fake rappers, they get old over you. Where I'm from, you gotta score just to live. Pocket racket, John Deal. I got a hacky stick, made of steel. 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Man down, make that team say timeout. These niggas green like Bow Wow. Block with the beans, say pop out. I got on my jeans, not Zara. I'm with Lil Ty. He legit with a stick. Lil Tally said water, he leaks. I will look Glock, but his gun is a seed. Oh, that was smoking till I some meat. Don't want your watch, but I'm taking the risk. Soon as you die, just turn on your disc. Shot fat on Mason, go out like brick. Pop smoke, you'll get pop when you lick. Walk in with Paul Andrew Dior. Keep my gun when I walk to the store. Run down, he got walked, now he choked. 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GPS, I had made me a route. Got me some money.

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1: Yeah, bitch.
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0: despite the news, Officer Darren Wilson wanted out. Over the weekend, Officer Wilson resigned from the Ferguson Police Department. His resignation coming just days after a grand jury decided not to indict him in the fatal shooting of Michael Brown.
1: Darren Wilson did, fundraising did produce upwards of $200,000 for Darren Wilson, but from that $200,000, he had to buy a new house.

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0: 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It's Big Poppy Lobster. 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Mr. Spinning Rovers. 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

0: you, Nick. 50 Cent, Shady, Aftermath, the Dream Team. 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

0: Mangjo for the rocking chair. 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
1: Huh? Yeah.
0: Hey, no talking.

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Dancing while the niggas get the reckless. 40 on me, had to tuck the necklace. Grab my waist and had to double check him just in case he checking what I think he checking. Wasn't made, I was born tough. Glick be on me like a handcuff. 992s with my jeans cuff. Nigga thought he finna fuck the